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1: 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Arnold Palmer and Jack Nicklaus opened their own golf courses. So did NBA legend Michael Jordan, NFL quarterback Kirk Cousins, and the great one Wayne Gretzky. Now Anaheim Angels superstar Mike Trout is preparing to open Trout National, the Reserve, in southern New Jersey next April with an 18-hole private course designed by Tiger Woods. Membership will be capped at just 227. So far, no fees, no membership criteria has been revealed. Tom Busby, Bloomberg Radio.
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1: They say the holy water's watered down, and this town's lost its faith. 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

0: Good morning. It's Callie. You're listening to Callie and Company. Hey, I got an update for you. Thanks to Illinois State Police Troop 7, they sent us an advisory. Troopers are on the scene of a serious crash on I-74 eastbound at milepost 179 near the I-57 interchange. The roadway is shut down for several hours. They're asking for drivers to seek alternate routes. Motorists are being diverted at exit 179 onto I-57 north and south. Both ramps from I-57 back onto I-74 eastbound were also blocked. So it's limiting the access through the area. So be careful there. Illinois State Police said the injuries were reported in the crash. It is unclear of how many people were hurt, but they did say this was a serious crash. So just want to let you know, be safe out there. And right now they're just saying to seek an alternative route. Good thing we're coming in here early. If you are taking I-74 eastbound near the I-57 interchange, please seek an alternate route.
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2: And good morning to you as we head throughout your Wednesday. A couple of isolated showers early on this morning, but a lot of us stay dry, partly cloudy later on, and a high of 82. We're clear tonight, a low of 59, still warm on Thursday, and a high of 82, and lots of sunshine Friday.
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it's Callie. 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And reminder, troopers are on scene of a serious crash on I-74 eastbound. That's near milepost 179, near the I-57 interchange. They said the roadway will be shut down for several hours, so please seek an alternate route. It's early morning, so start planning that route if you're headed that way. It's a serious crash on I-74 eastbound at milepost 179 near the I-57 interchange. So please seek an alternate route. Coming up next, what's up locally? What's happening? It's the middle of the week. It's hump day. We got to look forward to something. I'll give you something coming up next. Here's Harry Styles. 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

0: looking forward to something this week, and if you're not, I got a couple ideas for you. This might help you look forward to something. Tomorrow night, Zoo Improv live at the Orpheum. That's happening from 7 to 9 p.m. Wow, that's fun. 2 hours of a live improv show. Check it out. It's unscripted comedy. I love this. Anything can happen, they say. We love a good improv. I love it because you never know what is going to happen. fun fact, I did improv in college, and it is so fun. If you've never like tried, take a class. Like, it just does something to the soul. It's really fun. But Zoo Improv, they bring a high energy. They say they have high energy scenes, audience interaction. That's so fun. And of course, some big laughs. We know you love laughing. They have a $10 suggested donation, and they host this every last Thursday of the month. Well, that's something to look forward to. And I need to do this. I need. Who's going to go with me? Bring your canvas bag. Let's go shopping for books. Books and Beans Author Fair at Caffeine RX right there in downtown Champaign on North Walnut. It's in the old... there was another cafe back in the day there, Cafe Kopi. The Caffeine RX. I went there a couple weeks ago, maybe like a month ago. They had a banana pudding latte. What? It was amazing. It was incredible. So I know this is going to be fun. Good coffee. And they're having 7 local authors. This sounds incredible. Meet some authors. Get some books. Get some coffee. That's what I'm talking about. If you're looking for more things to do, check it out. What's Up Locally. Thanks to Sham Banna today.
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2: Good morning. I'm Elizabeth Hess with your Sham Banna Today news headlines. Governor J.B. Pritzker joined local officials yesterday for the groundbreaking of a new inclusive recreation project at CUSR Center in Champaign. The project includes the new All Abilities Activity Hub, accessible pathways, and a new circle drive for safer transportation access. The improvements are supported by a $600,000 state grant through Illinois' Open Space Land Acquisition and Development Program. Construction is expected to be completed by May of 2027. Several Champaign County agencies and organizations are welcoming new four-legged team members. The Champaign County Sheriff's Office introduced 3 new canine teams after completing training through MidPro Canine. The University of Illinois Police Department also announced Officer Williams and Explosive Detection Canine Remy completed certification training. Champaign County Crime Stoppers is asking for the public's help in identifying 2 women connected to a retail theft at Old Navy in Champaign. Officials say the theft happened April 19th when the suspects allegedly concealed more than $800 worth of merchandise inside a mesh bag before leaving the store without paying. Crime Stoppers said the women may be...
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0: You can call me 351-9494. Jennifer texted, she said, Back to the Future. Okay, I like that. I like that. That's fun. I mean, it is a very fun movie and funny. I could see that. I am not the biggest watch movies more than once type of girl, but there are a few movies that do it for me. Now, we know the classic Big Daddy. I love Big Daddy. Anytime someone tells me they haven't seen it, I'm like, let's go. Let's go watch it right now. However, another movie that I've watched 5 times already. And every time I watch it, I get excited and I enjoy watching it all the way through. And that is Parasite. Parasite, it's kind of scary, just saying. But it's a good movie. I really like it. It's one of those like very genre blending. It's like psychological, comedy, thriller, little bit of horror, not really. It's just a little, like, because of the thriller to me, it's kind of scary. But it's really good. I like it. I could watch it again. I watched it probably a couple months ago, and I'm ready. I'm ready again, especially after I saw Exit 8. Oh, I could rewatch Parasite. What about you? What is a movie that you've seen multiple times, but you'll watch it again with the same enthusiasm? Give me a text or a call. You can also tell me what movie your child will watch with enthusiasm over and over again. Because my niece is 12 and she still loves watching Frozen. It's hysterical. She will be like, put it on. It's just like a comfort movie, you know, which we all got one. What's yours? 351-9494.
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0: Good morning. It's Callie and Company on Mix 94.5. I'm proud of you this morning. If no one's told you, I'm proud of you. At least you got up. You're doing the thing. That's a big responsibility. I came to that realization yesterday. Like, shoot, at least I went to work. Didn't want to do anything else. I did, because that's just adult life. But, you know, be proud of yourself for even doing the small stuff. Well, it's time. Right now, we're talking about our question of the day. I wanted to know, what movie have you watched over and over and over, but it still gives you, you'll still watch it with the same enthusiasm? You can give me a text or a call, 351-9494. Teresa texted and she said she never gets tired of The Princess Bride. The Princess Bride, that's a good one. Oh my gosh, it took me like 23 years to watch that movie. And once I did, I was like, oh, I get it. I get it. It's fun. Also, we just got a text, from Sarah. She said, Home Alone. I asked Sarah, I said, do you watch it outside of Christmas? She said, sometimes. But then she gave us another one. Also, Father of the Bride, the Steve Martin version. Okay, yes, Steve Martin. Love it. Pretty much anything Steve Martin. I can re-watch some Steve Martin. He's funny. And I never get tired of him. It's like, you know, hanging out with Grandpa. So what about you? What's a movie that you've watched over and over and over, but if you put it on today, you would watch it with the same enthusiasm? You can text me or you can call me, 351-9494. Got a text from a random number, Fight Club. Fight Club. I love that. Ooh! Aw, Ariel said Matilda. Now, that's what I'm talking about. I love Matilda. I have watched Matilda a few times. I need to, like, spread it out, though. Ooh, we got an Interstellar. Interstellar. Ooh, it's been a long time since I've seen Interstellar, but that is a great movie as well. My movie that I watch over and over is Parasite. I've watched it about 5 or 6 times now, and I get so excited. I like watching it with new people because then I feel really excited, because watching someone else watch it and then ask questions is like my favorite thing in the world. What about you? What is a movie that you could watch over and over and over? Give me a text or a call. I already know my wife, so I bet she's going to text me. Lord of the Rings or The Hobbit. One of the two. I'm not sure. Or there's so many. That I want to know yours. What's a movie that you've seen a million times, but you would watch it with the same enthusiasm? Text me or call me, 351.
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Brandon's Cali and Company, thanks for all your texts this morning for our question of the day. A movie that you've seen a million times, but you watch it with the same enthusiasm. We got a few more texts. Got The Wicker Man, original 1970s, British version, not the remake with Nicolas Cage. That's from Melissa. And then Emperor's New Groove or Hercules. Ooh, the cartoon with Danny DeVito. We love these. Thanks for all of your texts and calls this morning. Feel free, you can still text me. Movie that you have seen a million times, but you would watch it today with the same enthusiasm. Coming up next, we got The Buzz. And Drake really was enthusiastic releasing so many songs. Tell you what record he broke coming up next.

It's Callie. You're listening to Mix 94.5. It's time for The Buzz, and I am... Okay, I'm not surprised. Why do I want to act like I'm surprised that Drake has 42 songs on the Hot 100 this week? It's because he released three albums. He put out three albums when he was supposed to put out one. Now he's got 42 songs. Is that every album? The number one song, Janice, STFU, which I've been seeing a lot of social media trends to. People are loving that one. But this is the most, he's already breaking a record. This is the most simultaneous songs on the charts by any artist in history, even Taylor Swift. Even Taylor Swift hasn't had 42 songs on the Hot 100. Okay, Drake, I don't know what you're doing. He got fuel. He got fuel from the beef back

0: way, she recently revealed something that she has not spoken about for a couple of years. She recently revealed that she was legally blind in one eye for like a decade.
1: I was half blind for 10 years, 30 to 40. I had an early onset cataract. It impacted my vision so much that I was basically legally blind out of my left eye. I wound up getting surgery. I didn't realize how bad it had gotten until I could finally see the full spectrum. I appreciate vision because I literally feel like every day I wake up and I get to see the way that I do, it's a miracle. Two generations back, that wouldn't have been an option for someone like me. So like, I actually do feel very connected to that kind of a miracle.
0: I mean, it is a miracle. That's such a good point. You know, two generations ago, that's not the case, you know. Some of the surgeries and medical interventions that we have now are incredible, right? And that is a blessing. Well, I'm glad that she could see now. And I think that, I'm like, this is just something, I learn something new every day, right? You know, cataracts can be that serious. So make sure you're getting your eyes checked. Make sure you're taking care of things. I never really, like, had a lot of, I don't know. I just had always been told, like, my vision's good every time I got checked when I was young. And my wife has been really good at reminding me, like, it's still important to check your eyes. Like, you have to check them. So, reminder, get your eyes checked.
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3: Good morning on your Wednesday. Small chance of an isolated shower, especially across the southern portion of our area. We're going to have highs around 82 later on today with partly cloudy skies. Looks like clearing skies for tonight and a low of 59. Sunshine on Thursday, Friday.
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Michelle Langley here on Mix 94.5. Good morning. Just a reminder, the Illinois State Police Troop 7 are handling a crash with lane blockage on I-74 eastbound. It's at milepost 179. The roadway is shut down for a few hours. They let us know that I-74 eastbound at the I-57 interchange is still being diverted onto I-57 southbound. So travelers on I-57 southbound should use Curtis Road to access Champaign. Travelers on I-57 northbound can use either Curtis Road or the Market Street exit to reach Champaign. Those traveling from Mahomet to Champaign should seek alternate routes and expect slow traffic and delays. So we're getting our morning started. It's a slow morning out there. Seek alternate routes and be safe. Just a reminder, travelers on I-57 southbound use Curtis Road to access Champaign, and travelers on 57 northbound use Curtis or Market Street. If you're coming from Mahomet, seek an alternate route and be safe out there. We're going to start trivia coming up next. 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

0: 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It's Callie and Company playing trivia like we do every day. 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You can give me a call at 351-9494, or you can text me your answer. Either one, just be the first one to get it right. Today's question, 33% of people say they've waited this many months before telling a crush they had a crush on them. 33% of people say they've waited this many months before telling a crush they had a crush on them. Ooh, what do you think it is? Give me a text or call right now for your chance at dinner, maybe some lunch on us to Baxter's American Grill and Champagne. 33% of people say they've waited this many months before telling a crush they had a crush on them. How many months do you think it is? You can text me or call me right now, 351-9494. Good luck.
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2: Good morning. I'm Elizabeth Hess with your Champaign Today News headlines. The Champaign County Sheriff's Office issued 10 citations and 3 written warnings during the Memorial Day weekend Click It or Ticket campaign. Deputies conducted 12 hours of focus patrols and made 13 traffic stops. Violations included 5 seatbelt violations, driving while license suspended, operating an uninsured vehicle, and no valid driver's license. The campaign was funded through the Federal Highway Safety Funds administered by the Illinois Department of Transportation. Illinois Department of Agriculture Director Jerry Costello is encouraging farmers and farm families to seek mental health support amid ongoing stress in the agriculture industry. Costello said financial uncertainty, rising costs, and unpredictable markets are taking a toll on farm families across Illinois. The state's Farm Family Resource Initiative offers confidential support and free telehealth counseling. Habitat for Humanity of Champaign County will begin accepting applications June 2nd for its 2026 homeownership program. Applications will remain open through June 16th online and at the Champaign County Restore. The nonprofit has built 143 homes locally since 1991 and said affordable housing.
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11: They say the holy water's watered down, and this town's lost its faith. 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

Good morning. You're listening to Callie and Company on Mix 94.5. We're playing trivia. We are playing trivia for your chance at $25 to Baxter's American Grill in Champaign. I do just want to give a reminder because the I-74 eastbound at I-57 interchange is still being diverted. There was a crash this morning. They were handling a crash on I-74. Travelers on I-57 southbound can use Curtis Road to access Champaign. Travelers on I-57 northbound can use Curtis or Market Street exit to reach Champaign. But those traveling from Mahomet should seek alternate routes and expect slow traffic and delays this morning. So while you're in traffic and in those slow delays, let's play trivia. 33% of people say they have waited this many months before telling a crush they actually had a crush on them. Text me right now. You can text me or call me 351-9494. Throw your phone to the passenger, have them text me. Take a guess. This could be your lucky day. 33% of people say they've waited this many months before telling a crush they had a crush on them. What do you think the answer is? 351-9494. Like I said, you could text or call me this morning. Your chance at $25 to Baxter's American Grill and Champagne. That's a lot of dollars. 33% of people say they've waited this many months before telling a crush that they had a crush on them. How many months do you think it is? Give me a text or call 351-9494. Good luck.

0: These are my favorite moments. Trivia, where we still don't have a winner. It is 7:33. We still don't have a winner for trivia, so you still have a chance. Play hard. Today's question, 33% of people say they've waited this many months before telling a crush they had a crush on them. How many months do you think 33% of people say they've waited to tell a crush that they actually had a crush on them? 351-9494. Good morning. Aisley, what's your guess? Do you have a guess?
1: Hi, my name is Isla Ramsey, and I'm from Sullivan. Is it 6 months?
0: It is not 6 months. Try again.
1: Thank you.
0: Of course. All right, it's not 6 months. Good morning, Mix 94.5. Hi, who's this? Where are you calling from? What's your guess? Hey, Johanna, what's your guess?
2: 10 months.
0: Ooh, 10 months. That's a decent time, but that's not it.
2: Okay, thank you.
0: Try again. Okay, we had 6 months and 10 months. I'll just say this. It's a little hint. 10 months is hotter than 6 months. 33% of people say they've waited this many months before talking to a crush. How many months do you think it was? We've got 9. It's not 9. We got another 10 months. Nope. We got 3 months. It's not 3 months. Maria from Rantoul said 12 months. It's not 12 months. Amber in Danville says 7 months. Amber's just going up. Amber started at 5. She's at 7. Phil from Mahomet says 9 months. Phil, it's not 9 months. Okay. Scott just said 12 months. Nope, not 12 months. So today's question, 33% of people say they've waited this many months before telling a crush they've had a crush on them. The closest to the answer that we've gotten so far.

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Your chance at $25 to Baxter's American Grill in Champaign. You can call or text me. Just be the first to get it right. 33% of people say they've waited months before telling a crush that they had a crush on them. How many months? How many months do you think it is? 33% of people say they've waited this many months before telling a crush they had a crush.

0: on them. What's your guess? 351-94-94. Got a text from 447. They said 11 months. It's not 11 months. This is my favorite guess all morning. From 309, they said 10.5. It's not 10 and a half months. Today's question, 33% of people say they waited this many months before telling a crush they had a crush on them. What do you think it is? 351-9494. Good morning to Joanna and Shanoa. Joanna, what is your guess?
1: Okay, I'm going to say 13.
0: Johanna, good thing you chose 13. That is today's answer.
1: Is it really?
0: It really is.
1: Hey, there you go. That's my favorite number.
0: Oh, well, look at that. Congratulations.
1: Thank you.
0: Make sure next time, always go with your lucky number, your favorite number. Well, congratulations, Joanna. Here is $25 to Baxter's American Grill and Champagne.
1: Oh, thank you.

0: Mix 94.5, good morning. It's Callie and company. And on Monday, there was a pop-up show by Phoebe Bridgers at the Orpheum. And it caught some of us off guard, but not all of us. Some of us were there just in time to get in line for tickets and experience this one night, once in a lifetime experience pop-up show with Phoebe Bridgers. And we've got someone here to chat about the full experience. Good morning, Allie. Where are you calling from?
1: Good morning, Callie. I am currently in Champaign, headed to work. Excited to talk to you.
0: Hey, I'm excited too. Thank you for calling me this morning. Allie's a good friend. We met in college, and I saw that you experienced the entire experience of this Phoebe Bridgers pop-up show in Champaign. Can you tell us about it? How did you find out about it?
1: Yes, it was. I would have missed it, like most people. It came out of nowhere. It posted on socials. Briefly, I don't even know, but a friend in Little Rock, Arkansas, who I know, is like, hey, do you like Phoebe? And I said, yes, but I can't go today, but let me swing by the Orpheum and just see how many people are there as an avid concert goer. I was like, oh, let's just see. And I thought maybe 75, 100. I was like, oh, okay. So I parked my car and I sat down, and that was about 8:30, 8:45 in the morning.
0: Wow.
1: So I had a cup of coffee with me, thank goodness, and I parked and I sat down in line, and I just sat in line, and doors opened at noon. So we knew that doors and wristbands were being given out, and that's what people were waiting in line for. So I officially ended with wristband number 101. I don't know the final number, but I think around 300, 350 got in. This is one of her bigger shows that she's doing. She's doing pop-ups across America and like playing new songs, and it's a super intimate set, which is really, really cool. And this is one of her bigger shows in Champaign, Illinois, which is crazy.
0: What made you switch? What made your mind change?
1: I think knowing it's like, this is a pop-up. Not a lot of people know about it. I have a great spot in line. I'm not doing too much today. And even if I was, it's like, oh, this is so much more worth it to experience Phoebe in Champaign.
0: Now let's talk about the concert. So you got your wristband, your 101. That seems like lucky for some reason. When did the concert start?
1: Yes. So we had to be back at 4 o'clock to start lining back up in numerical order, which is great. So we got our wristbands about noon. Tickets were $55, which again, in this blue dot epidemic that is concert going, 55 is such a steal, especially for Phoebe. And so we got back at 4, stood in line, and then doors opened at 5, and that's when we bought the tickets. They checked your wristbands. If it looked like it had been tampered with, they were cutting wristbands and sending people home. They were really trying for scalpers not to be able to get into the venue. Once we were in the venue, we had to put our phones in yonder pouches, which are those concert, like no cell phone policy kind of concerts, no Apple Watches, no Meta glasses, no cell phones. So I just left mine in the car. It was fine. I had mine while I was waiting in line, and then I just ditched it in the car. And I had a watch, and I was the keeper of the time because nobody knew what time it was. And so every 15 minutes, we knew she was going on at 7, but the 5 to 7, we were all just sitting there being able to be present. And so that added to the concert experience. No cell phones, sitting. So we walk in and we all sit down. I'm like, oh, this is kind of normal. Like some people stand, some people sit for concerts during the waiting period. And then all of a sudden, about 15 minutes till, a couple people in the front row start standing and they get booed. We sat the whole concert on the floor, which was so great. I loved it. She performed just her, a guitar player and a piano player. She sat on a couch. It was super intimate acoustic set, and it was amazing.
0: That sounds like, you know, you're just sitting around with your buddies.
1: Yes.
0: Ah, what a cool experience. You know, usually everyone's on their phone taking videos. What was that difference?
1: Exactly. I think one, it took away the anxiety for me as a concert goer. I want to get the picture. I want to get the video. I rewatch them. I kind of black out at concerts sometimes. I don't remember what they played, but I know I was there. But also, without having cell phones, I get to just meet people in line. I got to sit next to some girls I met in line, chat with them, get to know each other. And everybody was talking. People were playing card games. They were doing little hand games like when we were kids, and it was just all of us being present together right before experiencing music and an acoustic set. And so it was just the best. It took away anxiety for me, and just I loved it so much.
0: Well, I'm so happy that you got to experience this. Now you have some bragging rights.
1: Yes, absolutely.
0: That's awesome. What was your mood walking out of that venue?
1: I think for me, I was just in awe, like absolutely cried. I'm a feeler. I feel the music. And she played some new songs and some old ones. One of her most popular ones is I Know the End. And there is a scream at the end. And she's like, oh, I'm feeling kind of sick, so you guys have to do it with me, which she asks every concert to do the scream. And again, sitting on the floor, no cell phones. We just erupt in this spiral scream, and then it's over. And she signed a piece of merch for every single fan. And again, this is one of her bigger venues on this tour that she's doing. And so she went through and signed a piece of merch for 350 people. And so walking out, the sun was setting. I got to go home by 8:30 p.m., which I love. And I was like, oh, that was probably one of the best experiences of my life. And so I just really enjoyed it. I'm so thankful that she came to Champaign. Champaign is such a cool place with cool people. And so it was very, very enjoyable.
0: Oh, that is the best. And I love, thank you for sharing your experience. You let us have a bit of that experience this morning for those that missed it. Allie, that sounds like an incredible experience. And shout out to Phoebe, because it sounds like that experience was impactful beyond the music. You know, it started with waiting in line. You were already building connections. That's incredible.
1: Absolutely.
0: Oh, well, Allie, you have a great week now that you got a concert in. And
1: right.
0: Thank you for calling us.
1: We'll take it. All righty, Kelly. Take care. Thank you so much.
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0: Good morning. It's Callie and Company on Mix 94.5, and it's time for One or the Other, a dilemma. But both of them suck. It's not fun picking either one, but you can only pick one. Which one would you rather have over the other one? This is kind of fun today. One or the other, which one are you picking? Your phone doesn't charge over 10%. Ever. Never. Never. Your phone doesn't charge over 10%, or your phone has a screen full of cracks at all times. It's just cracked. The whole screen is cracked. You got like glass chipping off. Which one are you picking? 351-9494. You can text me or call me this morning. It's a dilemma. It's not meant to be fun, but which one would you rather over the other? A phone that doesn't charge over 10% or a phone that has a screen full of cracks? I'm choosing the screen full of cracks because no matter what, it's going to be hard to work on my phone. Oh, no, do I regret my decision? We have to like do a lot of videos and a lot of social media work. I use my phone so much. It might be hard with the cracks, but I'm not going to get anything done if it doesn't charge over 10%. Because if your phone's on 10% and you try to record a video, boop, it just goes kaput, for me at least. Okay, I'm choosing the screen full of cracks. I've dealt with it before. I can deal with it again. One time my phone was so cracked, literal pieces would fall off. I had to be careful, like where I put my phone, because I didn't want to accidentally, you know, drop it in my food or my drink. So I'm choosing a phone that has a screen full of cracks. What about you? It's a dilemma. It's not meant to be fun. Pick one. Phone doesn't charge over 10% or your phone has a screen full of cracks. 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
2: Good morning to you on your Wednesday. Well, a small chance of an isolated shower this morning. Otherwise, partly cloudy later on and a high of 82. Clear tonight, a low of 59. Sunshine back on Thursday.
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Good morning. You're listening to Callie and Company here on Mix 94.5. We're playing one or the other. Which one are you picking? You can only pick one. Your phone doesn't charge over 10%, or your phone has a screen full of cracks. Which one are you taking? 351-9494.

0: back to friends after sharing a bed, I don't suggest it. At least give it 5 years. I'm just playing with you. It's Callie and Company. You're listening to Mix 94.5. Good morning. We're playing one or the other where you pick one or the other. Not both. Just one or the other. They both suck. It's a dilemma. But that's the fun. That's the fun part. So today is one or the other. Your phone is only charges to 10%. That's all. It only goes to 10%. Or your phone screen is full of cracks. Which one are you picking? 351-9494. Chris says, totally agree. She's doing the phone. The phone is her necessity. So she's taking the cracked screen. She says 10% creates the jitters. Not going to lie, same here. Because what if something happens? What if I need it real quick? Danielle says screen full of cracks as well. Okay, we're going with the cracks today. Got a text from Coral in Champaign. Hey, Coral. Oh, I met Coral the other day. We met at Aldi, the best place in the world. It was nice to meet you, Coral. Coral said, everyone who owns an older phone already knows the experience. So I'll take the doesn't charge over 10% because I just bought power banks and charge. She'll just charge and take those with you. Take those with you. That is so smart. You know, just have multiple power banks. I didn't even think about that. I recently got a power bank and it has saved my life. I keep that thing on me all the time. And it's nice. It just like connects right to the phone. So I don't even have to think about it. Okay. So Coral is going phone doesn't charge over 10%. I'm still going with the cracks in my screen. I've done it before. That's really why I've had like my whole, remember the, I think it was like the iPhone 4. It was, they had a white one. I remember the back was glass. That cracked. And then my front also cracked. I just colored in the cracks on the back rainbow because why not? And it was really cute on the white. I loved it. So I'm going cracks in the phone. What about you? They both suck. None of these are fun. But which one are you picking? Your phone doesn't charge over 10% or there's cracks all up in that screen. Text or call me 351-9494.
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2: Good morning. I'm Elizabeth Hess with your Shane Beta Today News headlines. Governor J.B. Pritzker joined local officials yesterday for the groundbreaking of a new inclusive recreation project at CUSR Center in Champaign. The project includes the new All Abilities Activity Hub, accessible pathways, and a new circle drive for safer transportation access. The improvements are supported by a $600,000 state grant through Illinois' Open Space Land Acquisition and Development Program. Construction is expected to be completed by May of 2027. Several Champaign County agencies and organizations are welcoming new four-legged team members. The Champaign County Sheriff's Office introduced three new canine teams after completing training through MidPro Canine. The University of Illinois Police Department also announced Officer Williams and Explosive Detection Canine Remy completed certification training. Champaign County Crime Stoppers is asking for the public's help in identifying two women connected to a retail theft at Old Navy in Champaign. Officials say the theft happened April 19th when the suspects allegedly concealed more than $800 worth of merchandise inside a mesh bag before leaving the store without paying. Crime Stoppers said the women may be connected to similar thefts earlier this month. For full stories from these headlines, download our app. It's always local, always free. In the Champaign Today Newsroom, I'm Elizabeth Hess.
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You're listening to Mix 94.5. And coming up next, if you want the details for the application, the homebuyer application for Habitat for Humanity, I give you all the details coming up next because the application period is open. It'll be opening soon, and I'll give you all the details so that you are prepared and ready to go come June.

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1: 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It's Callie. And I wanted to share something pretty exciting. The Habitat for Humanity Champaign County is opening their 2026 homebuyer application June 2nd. June 2nd through June 16th. So they're accepting applications for their home ownership program offering local families an opportunity to pursue affordable home ownership through their nonprofit partnership-based housing model. The application period will open 10 a.m. June 2nd, and it will close at 5 p.m. June 16th. You can get the application online, or you can go in person to your local, to the Restore location in Champaign. This program is designed to help families achieve that long-term housing stability and, of course, financial empowerment while working alongside the volunteers and the community supporters to help build these homes. So the Family Services Director, Allison Garrett, said in a release that becoming a homeowner is hard work, but when we come together, volunteers, donors, and families, we create a powerful force for lasting change. This is incredible. So the organization said home building permits in Champaign County have declined by 51% since 2021, while Habitat has increased its affordable housing production by 40% over the year. So get ready to apply June 2nd through the 16th. If you want to read what I read and learn more, check it out, ShampaignToday.com.
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Good morning, it's Callie and company here on Mix 94.5. 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

0: You are on fire. You're incredible. It's Callie. 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And show some appreciation to your father this Father's Day with $2,000 cash. 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That's the best way to get entered. Text the word dad to 351-9494. Get your dad entered. Get dad entered. You can tell your husband to get entered if he's a dad. Your dad. Tell your uncle to get entered. Tell all the dads that want to take a shot at $2,000 to get entered. But I think it would just be nice to enter dad, like, surprise him. 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And not just that, there's going to be a runner-up winner who will take home $500. So, two dads, a stack of cash. Go ahead, get in.
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You're listening to Mix 94.5. And coming up next, the buzz. Fun fact that you might not know about Anne Hathaway and Drake. He put out 3 albums, and I think almost every single album right now is in the Hot 100. I'll tell you how many he's got up there coming up next.

It's Callie. You're listening to Mix 94.5. It's time for The Buzz, and I am... Okay, I'm not surprised. Why do I want to act like I'm surprised that Drake has 42 songs on the Hot 100 this week? It's because he released three albums. He put out three albums when he was supposed to put out one. Now he's got 42 songs. Is that every album? The number one song, Janice, STFU, which I've been seeing a lot of social media trends to. People are loving that one. But this is the most, he's already breaking a record. This is the most simultaneous songs on the charts by any artist in history, even Taylor Swift. Even Taylor Swift hasn't had 42 songs on the Hot 100. Okay, Drake, I don't know what you're doing. He got fuel. He got fuel from the beef back a couple weeks ago.

0: might not have. All right. Well, Anne Hathaway, she recently revealed something that she has not spoken about for a couple of years. She recently revealed that she was legally blind in one eye for like a decade.
1: I was half blind for 10 years, 30 to 40. I had an early onset cataract. It impacted my vision so much that I was basically legally blind out of my left eye. I wound up getting surgery. I didn't realize how bad it had gotten until I could finally see the full spectrum. I appreciate vision because I literally feel like every day I wake up and I get to see the way that I do, it's a miracle. Two generations back, that wouldn't have been an option for someone like me. So like, I actually do feel very connected to it, that kind of a miracle.
0: I mean, it is a miracle. That's such a good point. You know, two generations ago, that's not the case. You know, some of the surgeries and medical interventions that we have now are incredible, right? And that is a blessing. Well, I'm glad that she could see now, and I think that I'm like, this is just something. I learn something new every day, right? You know, cataracts can be that serious. So make sure you're getting your eyes checked. Make sure you're taking care of things. I never really like had a lot of. I don't know. I just had always been told, like, my vision's good every time I got checked when I was young. And my wife has been really good at reminding me, like, it's still important to check your...
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hump day, and Callie's hanging out with you. I'm here until 10 a.m. I appreciate you listening to Mix 94.5 and starting your mornings with me. It means a lot. And coming up next, I've been thinking, I found a few events that I think you'll be interested in that will make this week and weekend a little more fun and unique. I'll tell you what's happening with What's Up Locally thanks to Shambana Today coming up next.

Good morning and happy Wednesday. You're listening to Callie and Company. I hope you're looking forward to something this week. And if you're not, I got a couple ideas for you. This might help you look forward to something. Tomorrow night, Zoo Improv live at the Orpheum. That's happening from 7 to 9 p.m. Wow, that's fun. 2 hours of a live improv show. Check it out. It's unscripted comedy. I love this. Anything can happen, they say. We love a good improv. I love it because you never know what is going to happen. Fun fact, I did improv in college, and it is so fun. If you've never tried, take a class. It just does something to the soul. It's really fun. But Zoo Improv, they bring a high energy. They say they have high energy scenes, audience interaction. That's so fun. And of course, some big laughs. We know you love laughing. They have a $10 suggested donation, and they host this every last Thursday of the month. Well, that's something to look forward to, and I need to do this. I need. Who's going to go with me? Bring your canvas bag. Let's go shopping for books. Books and Beans Author Fair at Caffeine RX right there in downtown Champaign on North Walnut. It's in the old, there was another cafe back in the day there, Cafe Kopi. The Caffeine RX. I went there a couple weeks ago, maybe a month ago. They had a banana pudding latte. What? It was amazing. It was incredible. So I know this is going to be fun. Good coffee, and they're having 7 local authors. This sounds incredible. Meet some authors, get some books, get some coffee. That's what I'm talking about. If you're looking for more things to do, check it out. What's up locally? Thanks to Shambana Today.

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Good morning. You're listening to Cali and Company on Mix 94.5, and it's Wednesday, which means it's Wine Wednesday. If you like wines or you're wanting a reason to maybe try some wines tonight, well, Harvest Market is doing casual vines, wine for newbies. Ooh, that's happening today. This is kind of fun, you know? Try and learn some new wines. Become a wine connoisseur. I mean, why not? It's Wednesday.

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0: 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I made my money this morning. Now you got to go make yours. Thanks for hanging out with me this morning. We had a good one. Today was one or the other, which is making my heart just laugh because we are a society that relies on our phones in so many ways. This morning I asked, which one would you rather happen? Your phone doesn't charge over 10% or your phone has a screen full of cracks. Can't tell you how many people chose the cracks over the phone almost dying. I did too. I'd rather suffer in pain than my phone almost be dead. I got too much work to do on my phone. Speaking of that, I gotta go do some work on my phone. I will see you tomorrow morning, same time, 6 a.m. And Doug is coming in next. Keep it right here. 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

0: world were mine. Every now and then, something happens, and maybe you go, oh, that's really cool. But then you notice a little detail that makes you go, what? Is this a thing? It just happened to me. We'll talk about it next right now. This is Alex Warren. It's Ordinary. It's Mix 94.5. Hey, it's Wednesday. Feels good to have Wednesday here, right? Right?
1: They say the holy water's watered down, and this town's lost its faith. Our colors will fade eventually, so if our time is running out, day after day, we'll make the mundane a masterpiece. Oh my, my, oh my, my love, I take one look at you, you're taking me out.

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0: Remember spelling bees? Right? Remember, did you have to go through those when you were a kid? It's Mix 94.5, it's Doug. I'm not the best speller. I mean, you know, I get by. But the Scripps National Spelling Bee is actually happening. Like, today. Right? Today is, I believe, the quarterfinals. So I came across an article that said Scripps National Spelling Bee. This is how you can watch it. And I'm just going to read it. It says, Wednesday's quarterfinals will stream on Scripps Sports Network and apparently spellingbee.com. Scripps, the only way I know Scripps is from the spelling bee, right? Why do they have a sports network? And is the spelling bee a sport? Is that a thing? Because, look, I'm down. I mean, technically, it's a competition, but is it a sport? Right? So, what else is an actual sport? If a spelling bee can be a sport, what else can be a sport? Let me know. Because now my mind's a little befuddled with this. If a spelling bee can be a sport, what else should be a sport? Puzzling? Maybe. So let me know. What else? Since a spelling bee is now a sport, what else can we...
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We're discussing the Scripps National Spelling Bee. Well, not really. I'm just discussing that the Scripps National Spelling Bee is on the Scripps Sports Network. And we're trying to discuss if spelling bee is a sport, what else should be a sport? It's Mix 94.5. It's Doug. And oh, Marcus texted in. Marcus, I think you're right. Marcus says parallel parking. In parentheses, under pressure. I think all parallel parking, quite frankly, is under pressure. So, Marcus, I agree. Parallel parking, 100%, is a sport. Now, Tyler and I share a brain. Tyler texted in, snack locating should be a sport. Okay. Tyler, again, I am on your team, my friend. I think maybe, Tyler, you and I should be in the first competitive snack locating competition on the Scripps Sport Network. Can we make that happen? Who do I need to call? Here's Gwen Stefani.

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So if you want to really make sure you get something right for Dad, give him some cash. 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

0: miles on it. So I got super confused when I was cruising around the internet this morning looking around. Because I saw that Middle Fork Forest Preserve, which is right here, was listed as one of Illinois' unusual attractions. And I didn't get it. Right? When I hear unusual attraction, when you hear that, what do you think? Maybe you think giant statues? Maybe a haunted barn? That'd be cool. Sorry. Maybe a spoon museum? Something like that. Not a nature park. But apparently, this is what makes Middle Fork River Forest Preserve quote-unquote unusual, because it became Illinois' first international dark sky park. That means that they worked really hard to reduce light pollution out at Middle Fork River Forest Preserve, right? At night, you can actually see the real night sky. Stars in actual darkness, and not just like city glow from like Walmart. This is why it's unusual. So now you and I know a new thing, right? That if you really, really, really want to get a good view of the stars, apparently Middle Fork River Forest Preserve, that's the place to be. Called unusual or not, I think it sounds kind of cool, actually.
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am almost positive that you are aware that the University of Illinois graduation has taken place and that the town feels a little less populated, because it is. But that brings me to something that I think a lot of us right here in CU have go through our minds every year right around this time. We'll get into it next. Right now, this is BTS, their latest. It is Swim on Mix 94.5. 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

0: If you're feeling like CU is a little less crowded now, you're right. U of I graduation happened, and this, a lot of the students are absent. So it feels less crowded. It's Mix 94.5. It's Doug. And campus is basically cleared out for summer, which is usually the unofficial season for locals and townies to head to campus town. But here's something I've noticed. If you've been planning, and maybe you're thinking in your head right now, you know, I should go to campus town. I should check out that new restaurant or see what's changed or see what happened to an old hangout, right? You might have that thought in your head. But too often, I think we have that thought and then life happens and we don't do it. So here's our challenge, right? For the last 15 years, maybe you've thought, oh, I don't need to go to campus and check out what's going on during the summer. And then you end up not doing it. So here's my challenge. Let's do that, right? We've got about, what, 12, 13 weeks with the campus being relatively open? Let's head down there. Let's try to make a point once a week to just, even if you don't stop anywhere, drive through. Find something new. Find something different. Find something unique that maybe you want to check out. And then go check it out. Plenty of places to go visit. So that is our challenge to ourselves right now. Let's head to campus town and see what's shaking. Deal? Deal. All right. Pinky promise. How do we do that over the radio? Put your hand to the radio. And I'll put my hand.
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Just got a text from Chris talking about Campus Town and said, I don't know how it happens, but move-in weekend sneaks up on me every single year. That's why I think we need to go. So we have already pinky promised that we're going to campus, right? So we're doing that. Right now we got Dominic Fike. This is Baby Doll for Mix 94.5. 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

0: Once again, I tip my hat to you, Mix Crew, because you're awesome. It's Mix 94.5. It's Doug. I was just scrolling through our social media and our Facebook page, and I saw some of the comments that I missed yesterday that you had posted for This or That. The choice between This or That yesterday was this: you always feel like someone is following you, whether they are or not. And that was, you always feel like someone is watching you. Well, Peggy said, someone following. I have a German Shepherd, and I'm followed all the time. Yep, if you have a dog, 90% of the time, if they're not laying on the couch, they're following you around. And then Shireen texted in to say, or commented, I always feel like someone's watching me, get no privacy. I have a dog and a cat. See, I think the cat is much more a watching, right? Because even if you don't see your cat and you get that feeling, you look around, your cat is staring at you. But then Mark, didn't think of this. Mark said, I have gas, so if they follow me, it's not my fault. That's pretty good logic there, Mark. So yeah, hats off to you, Mix Crew. You're awesome.
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Look, I get it. We're all excited about summer, but coming up next in a little bit of awesome, hopefully, I'm going to spark even more excitement because we're going to talk about a lot of stuff happening right here, and the whole thing sounds awesome. That is next. Right now, it's Bruno Mars counting us in. I just might. We're Mix 94.5.

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Have you ever been sitting there and get a weird little tune stuck in your head and then you start singing not the lyrics to that tune? I just caught myself doing that next. We'll get into it right now, though. I just caught myself doing that next? Yeah, next. You get it. Charlie Puth now. This is Changes. It's Mix 94.5. 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

0: I need to know that I'm not alone in this. It's Mix 94.5. It's Doug. Have you ever caught yourself with a tune in your head and you start singing that tune, but not the actual lyrics to that tune? And usually they have nothing to do with each other. Because for some, I don't know why, but in my head, Right Said Fred, I'm Too Sexy was in my head. But, and I did this between songs out loud because I'm feeling a little bit, you could probably tell, a little bit congested today. And I started singing in out loud.
1: I'm too phlegmy for my face. 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So phlegmy, it hurts.
0: And I couldn't stop. I know it wasn't good. It wasn't a good rendition. But as I got to the end, I realized that's what I was doing. So please tell me I'm not alone. Tell me I'm not alone in this. Let me know that maybe, just maybe, you've done the same thing. I'm not saying you've sang Right Said Fred and replaced sexy with phlegmy. Or maybe you have. I don't know. But that's what I was just doing. Why? Because today,
1: I'm too phlegmy for my face.
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Today is one of those weird Wednesdays because, yes, it's Wednesday, but it's Wednesday on a short week. So technically we're halfway through, but it kind of doesn't feel that way. And maybe that's causing some pressure building up. Coming up next, we're going to try to take a step back and give you a little midweek hug. But right now, it's Bruno Mars, Risk It All. 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

0: 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Your quick pause to catch your breath, smile a little, and remember the good stuff in the middle of your busy week.
1: I get it. Today is Wednesday, but it's such a weird feeling Wednesday because we are on a short week. And maybe today, your brain is feeling a little loud. Because I literally know mine is. So, let's try this. Let's just slow down for 1 second. 1 second. Right? Maybe look outside. Maybe go outside and feel the air on your skin. Take one deep breath before the next thing, whatever that next thing is on your agenda. Right? Because it's a weird week. And you don't have to win the whole thing today. Right? If your brain is feeling loud and you don't feel quite like the reins are in your hands, you just have to make it through this moment now. And that's enough. That's enough for right now. If it gets you through to that next moment. So if your brain is a bit loud today, just slow down and take that breath. Because small steps still count. Quiet moments, they still matter. Getting through.
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what, a couple weeks away? 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

It is a weird week. It's a short week. It's already Wednesday, but we still have two more to go. So coming up next, hopefully this will make Wednesday go a little better for you, because I saw this article and I don't think you need any more than just the headline. We'll get into it next. Somber right now. It's Homewrecker. 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

0: I get it that this week, it's a weird one. Short weeks are always kind of weird. They're exciting because it's like, ooh, 4 days. But then you get to Wednesday and go, ugh, it's only been 2 days. It's Mix 94.5. It's Doug. So hopefully this will put a smile on your face. Hopefully this will make you, distract you from whatever is stressing you out in the moment. Because I saw this headline. And it's just, the headline tells the story, but it's the first three words that really, really make you go, wow. Here it is. Here's a headline that is actually online at upi.com. Mysterious roof poops lead California man to mountain lion encounter. Now, this could not happen. I don't think couldn't happen here in central Illinois. Mysterious roof poops? What? I mean, maybe raccoons? Maybe. I guess squirrel, but raccoons? Like, you're not finding deer up there, right? So I guess that would be a mysterious roof poop if it wasn't like raccoons or squirrels or birds. But imagine that. Imagine this guy talking to someone in a news department for UPI. Imagine that. Imagine this guy is being interviewed. Imagine just telling that story. Now imagine your job is to interview this guy. Your boss says, hey, hot story for you. I need you to go see Dave. Why? Got poop on his roof. Doesn't know why. And then you can tell your grandkids that was your job. You're welcome.
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Hi, good afternoon. It's Mandy. Look at us in the middle of the week. 4 day work days. Just fly right on by, right? And thank you so much for choosing to spend your work day with us. Lady Gaga and Doechii, their new collab coming up. Ella Langley now. She's in Texas. It's Mix 94.5. Thanks for being here. Just when

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0: I love that it's biking and walking season because the gas prices. But I will have to say, just 1 week after generally in the state going over $5 a gallon, they're down 15 cents. So now the average is $4.90. The cheapest, $3.89 in Antioch. The most expensive, $6.29 at an undisclosed location because obviously no one's going to go there. Here in Champaign-Urbana, the highest gas has been priced at $4.99 without going a single cent higher. And it does make it feel a little bit better when it stays in the $4 mark, even though it doesn't feel great.
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Now, it's no surprise that this song swept at the AMAs, taking home Best Vocal Performance and Song of the Year, K-Pop Demon Hunters winning Best Soundtrack. 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

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Harry Styles, I don't know, is he doing the touring thing right where he's making people come to him? He's like, okay, I'll play like 20 dates in New York. You come to me instead of going all over the country. I mean, it's working. It's Harry Styles, though, also. It's Mix 94.5.

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0: Well, as we celebrate America's 250th birthday in Rantoul, they're hoping to have a mural done in time for the 4th of July that is dedicated to the Tuskegee Airmen. And it is going to be a mural that is down the entire side of the hoist building, helping our youth change every day. And how cool is this? They're like, we were just going to do a piece, and now we're going to do the entire side of the building. And like I said, they are hoping to have it done in time for the 4th of July. It's Mandy. It's Mix 94.5. Let's do Bruno Mars and Jelly Roll next.
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0: Jelly Roll currently on tour with Post Malone. He said, if Post Malone could try country music, I could try stand-up, which is exactly what he did, as Netflix is a joke festival. So I'm looking forward to finding that online. 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
1: They say the holy water's watered down, and this town's lost its faith. 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Oh my, my, oh my, my love, I take one look at you, you're taking me out.

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0: if you want to get in on some fun outdoor activities this evening, take a little ride as the normal Corn Belters, which is just an absolute amazing name, take on the Clinton Lumber Kings. It's the season opener. And nothing makes me want a hot dog real bad other than watching Legally Blonde and going on to the ball game. So that's at 6:30 tonight, the home opener. It's Mandy, it's Mix 94.5, Tame Impala, and Sienna Spyro next.
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Shinedown on Mix 94.5, playing the Illinois State Fair on August 23rd. If you haven't seen Shinedown or if it's been a while, go to the show. Worth it. They're one of those bands that every time you're like, what could they possibly do next? And then they're like, oh, okay. It's Mix 94.5.

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0: somebody who collects quarters or, I don't know, just wants something cool or pass it down to your kids. The Mint said it's going to start shipping the 2026 semi-quincentennial, that's a fun word, quarter that honors the Declaration of Independence. It's going to start zhuzhing out to the country on Monday, June 1st. It is the third of five new quarter dollar designs for 2026. So this is cool to add to your collection. And then are there still those like cardboard things that you display the quarters in? Clearly any coins I'm hanging on to are just like in my jewelry case because I don't know what else to do with them. It's Mix 94.5. Hozier and Olivia Dean next.
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2: Good afternoon. I'm Elizabeth Hess with your Champaign Today News headlines. The Champaign County Coroner has identified the construction worker killed in an Interstate 74 crash as 65-year-old Stephen Cornett of Danville. Officials say he died after being struck in an active work zone near I-57. Illinois State Police continue to investigate the crash that shut down eastbound traffic for several hours. The Champaign Park District is preparing for a busy summer season with concerts, youth programs, and community events across the city. Officials say expanded programming and seasonal activities are designed to increase access to recreation and bring more residents into local parks. Events will roll out throughout the summer months. Illinois defensive lineman Pat Farrell will throw out the ceremonial first pitch tonight at Raitt Field during the White Sox Illini Night. The event celebrates Illini athletics, featuring player appearances, autograph sessions, and special ticket packages. Fans attending will also receive exclusive Illini-themed giveaways and early access experiences. For full stories on these headlines and more, download our app. It's always local, always free. From the Champaign Today Newsroom, I'm Elizabeth Hess.
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1: Temperatures get to near 64 tonight with mostly clear conditions coming back into the forecast Thursday. Mostly sunny skies, 83 for a high temperature. Thursday night, 57 for a high. I'm WCIA 3 meteorologist Adam Chrewinski. Have a great evening.
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Taylor Swift recently going viral again for sending a guitar and handwritten note to a fan. I think even as a super popular billionaire, she still has time for the little things. And that's awesome. 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

0: this?
1: Temperature's going to stay in the 80s. Have you taken a dip in a spool yet this year? Yeah, I said spool, a mashup between a spa and a pool, also referred to as a cocktail pool. Apparently now all the rage because they're larger than a hot tub, but smaller than a traditional pool. So they're between 8 and 20 feet long, usually around 14, and they can shift between hot and cold. So it's like having a spa and a pool. Where do I sign up? 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

0: lobbying for a hot tub that can also be cooler for quite some time. This spool, though, also might be pretty neat. It's Mandy, it's Mix 94.5. Let's do some Steven Sanchez, Bruno Mars next.
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0: right, there's 8 condiments you don't actually need to refrigerate after opening. Let's see how many we agree with. Number 1, vinegar. Yes, okay. Number 2, mustard. Uh-uh. That's in the fridge for me. Number 3, hot sauce. For me, it depends on what kind of hot sauce it is. I have both. Some sitting on my spice rack and some in my refrigerator. Nut butter. Nope, that's in my pantry. Cooking oil. Yes. Fish sauce. Okay. Soy sauce. Yes. Ketchup. Here's another one let's fight over. Because I feel like ketchup always has to be refrigerated, right? But now they're saying it's safe because of its acidity, sugar, and salt. But if you have preservative-free ketchup, then you got to put that in the fridge. I don't know. I can almost see everything else except for the ketchup and mustard. Forever and ever, amen. It's Mandy. It's Mix 94.5. 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
3: Good afternoon. I'm Elizabeth Hess with your Shane Banner Today News Update. Community members are invited to Trooper Corey Thompson Memorial 5K on June 13th in Champaign County. The run honors the Illinois State Police trooper killed in the line of duty in 2024. Proceeds will benefit the Trooper Corey S. Thompson Memorial Fund, supporting scholarships and local charitable projects. Urbana business owners say a major construction project along North Broadway Avenue is hurting foot traffic along the corridor. The road between Water Street and Courtesy Road will remain closed through June 12th as utility upgrades continue. Some shop owners say they were not notified early enough and are asking the city for better communication and support during the disruption. And Habitat for Humanity of Champaign County will open applications June 2nd for its 2026 homeownership program. The nonprofit said the program helps families achieve affordable housing through volunteer-built homes and financial education. For full stories from these headlines, download our app. It's always local, always free. From the Shane Banner Today Newsroom, I'm Elizabeth Hess.
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Sumber going on a massive tour. He'll be at Lollapalooza. He'll also be in St. Louis October 30th. Ooh, a pre-Halloween show. And then in Chicago November 4th. It's Mix 94.5.

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3: Temperatures get to near 64 tonight with mostly clear conditions coming back into the forecast Thursday. Mostly sunny skies, 83 for a high temperature. Thursday night, 57 for a high. I'm WCIA3 meteorologist Adam Chrywinski. Have a great evening.
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I know dads are difficult to buy for. 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They say

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1: Well, the phrase once in a blue moon is about to be applicable May 31st. That is when we get our next blue moon. It won't actually appear blue, but it's got energy that astrologers often associate with turning points, emotional clarity, and accelerated transformation. So I guess just lay in the blue moon and your life will change. I don't know. 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

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Got the music to keep you going now that hopefully you're done with the workday. Maybe you're driving the kids around, in the carpool, headed home, doing some gardening, all of the things. We got the music on Mix 94.5, and thanks for being here.

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0: Now, it's not like you're just going to go in Costco and get the $1.50 hot dog. In fact, after you spend $200 or $300, then you get the $1.50 hot dog, which I guess the deli mustard is coming back, just like pre-pandemic times. They've also got a new strawberry shortcake sundae. Listen, Costco, I already have plenty of reasons to go to you. I'm already spending oodles of money, even a time that I'm just like, I have to get two things. I never do. And yeah, I will get that sundae on my way out. Thank you. I've earned it. Mandy, it's Mix 94.5. Benson Boone, Olivia Dean next.
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2: Good afternoon. I'm Elizabeth Hess with your Champaign Today News headlines. The Champaign County Coroner has identified the construction worker killed in an Interstate 74 crash as 65-year-old Stephen Cornett of Danville. Officials say he died after being struck in an active work zone near I-57. Illinois State Police continue to investigate the crash that shut down eastbound traffic for several hours. The Champaign Park District is preparing for a busy summer season with concerts, youth programs, and community events across the city. Officials say expanded programming and seasonal activities are designed to increase access to recreation and bring more residents into local parks. Events will roll out throughout the summer months. Illinois defensive lineman Pat Farrell will throw out the ceremonial first pitch tonight at Raitt Field during the White Sox Illini Night. The event celebrates Illini athletics, featuring player appearances, autograph sessions, and special ticket packages. Fans attending will also receive exclusive Illini-themed giveaways and early access experiences. For full stories on these headlines and more, download our app. It's always local, always free. From the Champaign Today Newsroom, I'm Elizabeth Hess.
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1: Temperatures get to near 64 tonight with mostly clear conditions coming back into the forecast Thursday. Mostly sunny skies, 83 for a high temperature. Thursday night, 57 for a high. I'm WCIA 3 meteorologist Adam Chrzewinski. Have a great evening.
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0: 94.5. It's Mandy leaving you to enjoy the rest of your afternoon. Callie Bag in the morning. She's got Mixed Morning Trivia as she does every weekday, 7:20. Asking you a question, you get it right, you're winning that gift card to Baxter's American Grill. I look forward to chatting with you in the afternoon. Bye.
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